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1: Yeah, Red Center crew. And I'll just check. We're at 1765 E65th. This resident stating he didn't call. He matches the description of what we see.
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1: 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Thanks.
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3: 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Somebody burned a piece of paper on the floor. 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Let's go back.
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0: 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Truck 7's rolling. We're back in quarters.
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0: 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Squad.
1: Red Star Medic 43, be advised. You're also getting Medic 42. Keep us updated, please.
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0: 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Can you head towards downtown for a DS for me, please? Thank you.
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0: 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Okay, thank you.

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0: 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Tenzel Hill.
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0: Arthur, Captain 1.
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0: Alright, I know you're going to the steel yard, but be advised, Medic 7's responding 134 in A-Bell. 134 in A-Bell for a pedestrian struck.
3: Dispatcher, sounds right. Stand back.
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1: You're coming to this address on East 49th. The best route is to catch it off Quincy by going to East 46th, and it'll lead you to Outwake. And you catch this little, the street is 49th, but it's not a street. It's like a courtyard.
2: 10.
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4: 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Thanks, man.
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0: 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Ranger, you got
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0: Captain 1, be advised, medic 33 is responding, West 98 in Lorraine, West 98 in Lorraine, motorcycle accident.
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1: 33, just be advised, you're going to have whole blood coming. He's got a little distance, so if you can keep us updated if he's needed. 33, copy. 33, copy.

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0: 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Okay, 22.
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0: 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There's no damage. 22 can handle. Copy, 22. You need a fan? We should be able to fan it ourselves.
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2: Just so I'm getting this location correct, this patient is inside the VA hospital.
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2: 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Which entrance to the VA hospital am I using?
4: Hold on. Well, I'm not real sure because police got this call and gave it to us, and I don't have a call back.
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0: 21, 45. 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
1: 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B4 is in command, MDT is down.
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0: Ryder 7. 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I'm going to send you a different run.
3: 6 copies.
4: B4, Ladder 4.
5: B4, go ahead.
6: Yeah, I'm down at the doors that you guys came in. Could you have somebody come down and let me in?
5: Yeah, Chief, Jack's coming back down now. We just made our way into the apartment. We're checking it out.
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0: 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We got a two-car MVA.
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0: Engine 26, which vehicle was abandoned? CPD wants to know.
1: 26 dispatch, can you please repeat?
0: Which vehicle at that NVA was abandoned? CPD wants to know.
1: There is a black, I believe it's a Mitsubishi, it's for Dan.
0: Copy.

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1: Sim. Medic 30, standby. I'm going to have a run for you.
0: We got to loop back around. 490 east is closed again.

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1: Is there something on 25th and Walton, the Applewood Therapy Center is further down by Daisy? We're going to check that out.
2: Okay, copy. Thank you.

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1: Medical.
0: We've got nothing out here. Do you have any other information?
1: Well, it was a passerby. Everything we have was in the notes. If you don't know anything, I have nothing else.
0: If you were in UTL zone.
1: Medic 4, 2217.

0: 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Are you on Carnegie?
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0: Alright. Stand by, I'm going to have to give you another run.

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0: Actually, 43, I'm going to have one for you.
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3: Yeah.
0: Matic 24, I'm going to have one for you. Just be advised, 490 is closed.
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1: Correct.
0: Alright, stand by. I'm probably going to have a run for you.

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0: Matic 39, I'm going to have a run for you. Be advised, 490's closed. Right there, Matic 4.
1: 4.
0: Got one for you.
1: Yeah, okay.
0: Matic 43, I'm going to have a run for you. Actually, disregard. Just stay in 33 there, please.

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0: Yeah, for the people here, patient got up and walked away. We're in GOA.
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0: 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I don't know.
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0: I don't know if we're closer, but we can take that call for 30.
1: Thank you. Matic 30, you'll be in service.
0: Kathy, thanks, 31.
1: You're welcome. Red time, Matic 4. Four, you gotta run.

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1: Medic 6, you copy? 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
2: Okay, hold on a second. I got him on the phone. Rest Center Medic 33, you can landline. 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
2: Let me call him back. I hung up with him.

0: 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I'm trying to call them.
1: 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We're searching the area right now with fire. 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
1: All right, he said he saw you and you saw him. Hold on, let me call him back.
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3: 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We'll continue looking.
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0: 40 rolling.
1: Hey, Chief. We got that call for an alarm going off in the vicinity of 45th and Quincy. It's East 49th. We found a place. It was unlocked. No one's there. It was meat on the stove. We handled it. I don't know if you want to check it out or if you want me to call CMHA, but we're just going to lock up and shut it down.
2: Okay, there's no damage at all, correct?
1: That's affirmative. There's no resident here. There's no damage. We just handled it.
2: Is it an apartment complex?
1: That's affirmative.
2: Okay, when you get back to quarters, call dispatch and give them the address and tell them to notify CMHA.
1: Copy that.

0: 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Power went out, and alarms going off.
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0: 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We're also getting 16101 Euclid Beach Boulevard.

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1: Flat 31 to B6. Arms showing third floor. We're going up to investigate.
2: 1.
0: Just let me know when you're done fueling. I'm going to have one for you.
3: Okay, 31.
2: We just placed the flag.
0: Okay, no worries.
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0: Is Ben's fuel pump down?
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1: First.
2: V6, go ahead.
0: This pump is blocked when I entered all the info in.
1: Yeah, this is the first we're hearing about it.
3: 031 can handle, set to reset. Has a false alarm malfunction.
2: Copy that.
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0: Rush to Captain 1.
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0: 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Medic 24 responding 3502 West 45, 3502 West 45, possible building fire.
1: West 45 36 pumping. Truck.

0: if you want to dispatch. We've traveled I-90 east from East 55th. We're approaching Eddy. We haven't found anything yet. Do you have anything further?
1: We got nothing further. TR1. Call came from a crash notification.
0: Crash, well, we copy. You can put everyone over 62.
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0: 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Is there another address?
1: Stand by.

0: Ladder 36, be advised, she is confirming this address. 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Porch light's supposed to be on.
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2: Do we have a name for this patient? We can try to buzz her.
3: 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I don't know. Hattie is the first name. Actually, hold on. Hattie Dunn. Dunn is the last name. Press automatic 31. 31? 31, you gotta run.
2: 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Dispatch, tower 20.

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2: 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Breath aromatic 1, safety check.

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1: 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Patient can't come through the door.
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2: 236 back.
1: Copy. Engine 36.
0: Actually, 24, stand by. I'm gonna give you a run on Daisy.

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1: 30.
0: Was this person calling from a residence or from the like shelter / housing down the way?
1: The Hitchcock House.
0: Okay. I believe the.
1: Okay, stand by. We'll do a call back. Press automatic 42. 42. 42, you gotta run.

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0: 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Security state she's not aware of anything and we're not seeing anybody. Stand by.
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0: All right, I'm going to have a motorcycle accident for you. Stand by.
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1: 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Okay, be advised, medic 26 responding, 7918 Goodman, 7918 Goodman, motorcycle accident.

0: Medic 26 responding, 7918 Goodman, 7918 Goodman. It's going to be a motorcycle accident. He's off. Breath time at 22 ETA.
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0: Are we on Fairfax? Fairfield. We're here on Fairfield. Who do you have coming this way for us?
1: Matic 10.
0: Okay, we got a patient that he's getting worse as he's sitting here in front of us. So.
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3: there, 4, speed check. 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You can cancel,
1: please. 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
2: Medic 4, is this confirmed pedestrian struck?
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0: 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Can we get an ambulance to 1563 East Boulevard? 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
3: Go ahead.
0: Yeah, we made patient contact here for a male slumped on a bench. He's requesting an ambulance. 563 East Boulevard. Approximately 75-year-old male, right arm pain.
3: Okay, just be advised, I don't have any units at this time. As soon as I get one, I'll get them out to you.
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0: 263, 28 female, stable, going to Metro.
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0: That's correct.
2: 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Was this confirmed a motorcycle accident?
0: Yes, different location.
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2: Commander, I'm sorry, I didn't copy.
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2: 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Paddock 4 for that NARC exchange, Commander's there for that.
0: 4, copy.

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0: Tower 1, okay.

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1: 1.
0: Medic 1, CPD's asking for another unit here. Do you need another one?
1: Negative, there's only one patient. CPD's not even here.

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0: 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We're going to be with the knots, too. We got to run back and grab a radio battery real fast.
1: 132. Medic 39, can you go to 2 real fast? I think I screwed this up.
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0: 3992.
1: Okay, were you going for a male originally or a female?
0: 20-year-old male, assault to the face.
1: Okay, so be advised, please cancel that. They now state that you have a female. So that's, you have a female now, correct, this run?
0: Yes, 20 females showing on the CAD.
1: All right, copy that. Yeah, that's the correct one. They canceled the male.
0: Okay, same location.
1: Yep, that's affirmative. Thank you, sorry.
0: No problem. Going back to 1.

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1: 4102. 4. Can we get that door closed, please?
2: 7935.
3: Engine 2. We're in service with a 715. Can you put us on a first responder, West 11 Front Street? We have a female. Lacerations to the face. They said they already contacted EMS.
4: 22 back in.
0: Larry 22 roll.
4: Tower 1, get that roll on the spine, 26 in St. Clair.

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0: Breath Aromatic 6.
2: 6-1.
0: So you gotta run.

0: FBI's medic 6 is going to 15606 Alonzo. 15606 Alonzo, car into a house.
1: Okay. He's doing this drug exchange.
0: Yeah. Medic 42, you said you're good to go?
2: Yes, we are.
0: All right, I'm going to have one for you.

0: I know you're not there yet. When you get there, we got a second call for a 45-year-old male possibly having a seizure. I don't know if these are the same patients or not. Can you keep me updated if you need another unit? Absolutely. Thank you. The men's shelter was unclear if these were two different patients.
1: Engine 6 is rolling.
2: Sorry, could you repeat that last traffic?
3: Engine 36 rolling.
0: That's affirmative. The men's shelter could not give us a definite answer if these were two different patients here or not.
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1: 38 rolling.

0: 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Engine 38 on the first. 1739 long me.
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1: Yeah, I'll do it right now.

0: 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Looks like we have 2 vehicles, 1 into a house. Engine 6 will be investigating. EMS and CPD are also on the scene. 38's on scene.
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0: Engine 6 is out of tune. We got three cars, one into a home. Got CPD and EMS also on tune. Engine 6 will be in command investigating.
1: 5. D5 Engine 6. 33. 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
2: Matic 41.
3: 41, send it.
2: Just hang on a second, I gotta see what's dropping in here. Give me a minute.
3: Okay.
4: Dispatch Lara 23 and start 311.
2: 30 or. Matic 30.
3: Currently, we only have one patient here.
4: Dispatch 33 sent. We're looking around. You have a call back.
2: Copy, thank you.
1: Call came from police. She said something was burning near a garbage can close to the dental place.
4: Dispatch, change to 36, please.

0: The car that hit all these parked cars is no longer on scene. There's no actual patients here. PD went over to West 158, or East 158, correction. Do you guys want to pass that way, or what's our next move?
1: Okay, you said police went over there?
0: Yes.
1: Okay, did they instruct you to come with them?
0: No, we're just getting this info from all the neighbors.
1: I mean, if you want to go over there and see, if they got a patient, they haven't informed us of anything.
0: Okay. We'll head that way, check it out.
1: Okay.

0: 602 again. We're going to clear for this scene and we'll slow roll past 158. See if we see anything. We'll advise from there.
1: Okay.
2: 33 to dispatch. We'll be in service 602. We checked the area. We find nothing.
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1: Last time I 33. 33. 33, I'm going to have a runner for you. Copy. Okay.

0: Medic 33, stand by. I'm going to have to send you a different run.
1: Tower 1 dispatch, can you put a first responder at 2325 St. Clair? We roll past the person down. Green flag down.
2: Tower 1, 2325 St. Clair.
1: Tower 1, that's affirmative. We need one EMS unit to this location.
2: Dispatch,

0: Tower 1. Repeat that address. We got 2325.
1: 2325 St. Clair.
0: Copy that.
2: Medic 22, you're going to have a run. Okay.

0: Medic 24, I'm going to have a run for you. Medic 22, you'll be in service. Is you okay?
1: 24, copy. Commander 1, Medic 4, and Medic 24 are both completed with their drug exchanges.
2: Letter 11, I'm seeing. Letter 11, 0154. 6 on 2.
0: 6.
1: We were able to find the car that hit all the other cars. The driver, who's currently in police custody, she has no injuries and doesn't want any EMS treatment.
0: Okay, copy.
3: 41 red.
0: 41.
3: Do you have an apartment number or a callback? There's nobody out here or in the lobby matching the description.
0: Them.
4: Red Center Captain to Medic 6. If you made a patient contact, you need to call a refusal.
0: Medic 41, I don't have a call back. This patient's foot off. She was supposed to be outside. If you don't see anybody, I don't have nothing else.
3: Yeah, we got nothing.
0: Okay.
2: Tower 1 at dispatch. The updated address for this run is 09 St. Clair.
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2: Tower one, AC one. We're up here on the fourth floor. 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We're gonna come back down and try to get a reset. Alright, engine two's in there trying to get a reset right now.

0: We're also, Tower 1, Ascension 2, we're also showing 3rd floor. Farewell Wolf. Full station. Tower 1, okay, we went from 1 to 4. And we haven't found a pole station that's activated yet. We're going to check the 3rd floor more. Tower 1, Engine 2, we're going down towards another stairwell to check that one.
1: Okay.

0: Tower 1 to Engine 2, we found the activated voltage. 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
1: One, do we have an ETA on PD?
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0: Tower one, that's a negative. We're still working to open the pull station. Is there any keys in that Knox box for it? We're going through all our keys now. Maintenance keys. If you guys have any keys, I might reset it. Maybe have someone come up to the third floor or something.
1: Which stairwell are you in?
0: If you go up the elevator, or the stairway right by the elevator in the back, you have to come up there and you'll see us. 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

0: I'm going to send a key from the alarm panel. That should probably work. And then you might want to check the pool stations on the 4th. And then work your way down. Tower 1 copy.
1: Roger, I'm at 4.
2: 4.
1: 4, you got it wrong.

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1: 81 extensions. We're going to reset these pool stations. If we can't get the system reset, I'll get fire watch information. I can handle this with Tower 1.
2: 81 copy.
1: Tower 1 engine to try reset. We got both these pool stations. That's normal. Yeah, you might have, if you can, work your way down the stairs and check the other two on the second and the first, but I'll try to reset. Tower 1, okay.
0: This is 23 Roman.

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2: 24, can you repeat?
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1: Can you say that last? Did you say third floor? Because we got ones on the fourth and third floor. The one on the second floor was fine.
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0: Copy.
1: 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I think we got it.
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0: 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This is going to be at the police district, 93-3 Kinsman.
1: Okay.
0: Resident to Commander.
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0: Are you or Tower One, does anyone have anybody in the main lobby? I got the building manager on the other line. She said she could meet you to assist.
1: Dispatch, 41's on the scene. We're looking around.
2: We got a panel reset.
3: Quarter up.
1: 410238.
0: Four. Okay, so you guys don't need any assistance. You're going to service. Everything's good.
3: We're not getting an answer at the door. Can we get a call back?
4: Copy, stand by. 41.
2: We're still trying to clear the building. We got a couple guys in here. I got to reset some up, replace some keys. And then, we'll service shortly.
4: Did fire get the updated address? I'll make sure they do.
0: So, hey, the truth, what I'm saying is, the lady called us directly, and she says she's there, she lives there, she can assist or direct you with whatever's going on. Do you want her assistance or no?
2: Negative. We got a panel reset. We're just waiting for members to return with keys, and then we'll go in service. We do not need her assistance.
0: Copy.
4: Or disregard. Copy.
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3: 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CPD just pulled up next to us. They're going up. We'll be heading up there. We'll keep you updated.
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0: 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We have a 3-4 MPA. 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
0: 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I'll be serious.
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0: 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All right, I'll put you from this one and I'll create another one.
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0: Be advised, Medic 1 responding 77 south at Pershing, 77 south at Pershing, for a female that was thrown from a car, like thrown out in assault.
1: I wouldn't send it to me. Truck 7's rolling.
2: That was wrong.

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1: 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This is a flat roof. There's nothing showing. Doesn't appear to be occupied at this time. Ted will be in command of us here.
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2: 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You can put me on the Bravo. 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We're at a quarter. 345.

0: Medic 4 respond from East 55th in Scoville, East 55 in Scoville. You have a 39-year-old female assaulted. CMHA is on scene.
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1: Yeah, I see it.
0: 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Rose Center to Medic 33, you'll be canceled.
1: Okay.

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0: 4, go ahead. Can you start CPD? Engine 4, what do you got? Highly intoxicated male. We'll notify it.

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3: 4, right.
2: We're going to be in service with a 311. EMS wants to keep police coming. We got them into the vehicle. So said they'll cancel once they get past. Engine 4, okay.

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1: 6, that's affirmative.
0: Medic 6, you're gonna have a run.
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2: Stage 1, ARP 18, that's fair, yeah.
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1: Could you please leave us out of service for special detail, please? 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
1: That's affirmative. We're on the phone with police radio for an ETA.
0: Copy. Thank you. He's not violent right now. He's just not cooperative. And Ambush said he's been violent with them.
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0: ก็ไอ้ส่วนอีกตัว
1: You can put us back in service. Thank you. And show us our base.
0: Okay, copy. I'll show you our base.
1: Appreciate you guys. Thank you.

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1: 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This is Sarah 23-2.
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0: Yeah,
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4: 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We'll be in Buckley.

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1: Yeah.
0: Okay, we'll start a fire for you.

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1: One.
0: CPD states that there's two patients here. Do we need another unit?
1: That is a big negative. We'll take both.
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0: 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Bucci MDT. Going to 3215 East 55. Bush is on fire.
1: So much, huh?

0: 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We have some mulch on fire. Truck 7 going.
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0: 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I believe they're reporting the same vehicle from our MPA earlier last night. We're investigating.
1: Truck 7.
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1: 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Kia Forte. Okay, sticker is going to be on the back window. As faced in the intersection of 55th and Carnegie. Gentleman has been talked to several times tonight. Does not need EMS. We are in service. Seven, can you give me that plate one more time? I'm sorry, I missed it.
2: Thanks, Roland.
1: KQE8809. Copy that.

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0: 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Again, this is Tyler with the backup crash phone check, looking for Station 1.
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2: Yeah, search area. We find nothing at West 50th and Clark. Do you have a callback?
0: Okay.
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0: 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There's.
1: 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Negative. 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

0: 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I'm in 24th and service 622.
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4: 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Yeah, I'm going. We're going to the panel now.
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3: We'll be transporting one to Cleveland Clinic. 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
4: Right there.
3: 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After.
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2: 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You can cancel fire. 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
1: 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We'll be able to.
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0: 343, be advised, whose company states there's a few more alarms coming in at your location. 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

0: 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You guys need something?
1: 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I just made patient contact.
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0: I was set up there. One van was chatting up. Engine 6 on the first 4100 East 187. There's no medical assistance needed. We just need to get him out of the...
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1: Yes, sir. 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
0: downtown, DF.
1: Okay. 36 will be in service of the refusal. AA 187, mother was located.
0: Copy that.

Where's somebody for? Somebody for, here's base 10 DS, please.

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0: All right, are we clear?

0: Right then. Right center to medic 1, DS2, base 17.
1: Copy.
2: Copy. 42, we clear.
0: Forty-two. That's from us.
2: Forty-two. Good. Thanks.

0: 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You have a run.
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0: 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Waiting on you.
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1: Thirty-three. That's affirmative.

0: 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We found nothing at this location. 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

0: 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It should be open. Copy that. 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
0: 31, you have a run.

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1: We were able to get into the house, found a male. He was responsive, didn't have any complaints. So there's no medical emergency. 184 system.
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1: 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East 9 Kansas.

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1: 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I got to reboot the AD real quick.

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1: Copy. 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We got some numbers for them, I guess. 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

0: 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We don't see it right now. 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

0: 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You can cancel EMS. 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
4: 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She's making the wires arc here.
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0: 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We're going to be stopping for a rest and break at the base here.
1: Copy that. I'll patch you off forward, please.
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0: 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We'll keep you updated if we find a way in.
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0: 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You're going to have a run.
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0: 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Medic 6, have you arrived at South Point?
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3: 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I have 31 for 146-01, St. Clair.

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0: 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We'll update you in a moment.
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1: 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Available?
0: Yeah, we can send him down there. It's 1440 Lakeside. We'll send him down.
1: Copy that, thanks.
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1: 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Please, you want all hands. Good job. That's the end of the drill. You can shut down the pump. 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
2: 11. 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
1: Going to traffic.
0: I'm going to give you a west end of City Hall. I'm in the front of right now. She can be inside the building or outside.
1: Are you on the west end of City Hall?
0: If I'm coming from Ontario, I'll be quite able to reach it.
2: Engine 1.
0: All right, we're cut back up. Stream clear. This is the road closure here.
1: Okay, just stay right there.

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1: Right.
0: Okay, are you at Glade in Ontario?
1: That's affirmative.
0: Okay, in front of City Hall.
1: Well, I'm blocked by the vehicles from getting close to City Hall.
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0: Southwest, engine 1 on scene, 2 car MVA, 1 car on the side, 3 car MVA, 1 car on the side. We'll be checking it out. Keep you updated.
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1: Copy that. I'm trying to get a special event rolling here.
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0: 6-9 to DSF, base 26, please. Go ahead.
2: 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They'd like to make a report on the vehicles on Route 4.

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1: Captain Tippo.
0: The special event is Route 2, Mall C. We're not updating that. Rollover.
1: That's a negative. 24 has got me.
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1: One.
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2: 4-3, go ahead.
1: Yeah, PD's not here on Brighton. We've seen them over on Mar. Did they relocate over there? All right, we're going to go to Mar. It's just one street south of Brighton.
2: Have you?
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2: 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I just got the call. You guys got anything going on?
3: 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We just got inside the building. Trying to get in quick.
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1: Be safe, Phil.
0: Yeah, gee, this is the child care center behind the building. We got no alarms going off in here. Engine 10 is on the handle.
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0: 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Resident of Tomatic 2-2?
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0: I'm down Lakeside, right in front of City Hall.
1: Over there.
2: Sir, you're back.
0: Where's the house? Maybe 38. 38. 38, you have a run. Where's the house? Maybe 17.
1: 17.
0: 17, you have a run.
1: Copy. Wait, are they still in the mall area?
0: I'm sorry, repeat that.
1: Are you still in the Mall C area?
3: Excuse me, Joseph, I think we're going to need some time for a second.
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4: 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Left the road, we got smoke showing. 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
1: We're in front of City Hall, there's nobody here.
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1: 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Where? 296.
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5: 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We still need that line. 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
0: 1553. 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
0: 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Right.
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2: 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There was nothing there. We found this person.
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2: 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Is that traffic for 38? That's affirmative. 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That's right.
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0: 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We got to do a massive reroute for this, but we see the update. Dispatch, Tower 10 back in quarters.
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1: That's affirmative.
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4: Eleven's patient is an approximate 16 male. He is in full arrest. We're not going to do blood. We're not sure who is it or what.
0: 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You said 16.
4: Approximating, if that.
0: Okay, copy.
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0: 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Resonance of Medic 1, ETA. 39 disregard. 39 disregard. 39 disregard. 39 disregard. 39 disregard. 39 disregard. 39 disregard. 39 disregard. 39 disregard. 39 disregard. 39 disregard. 39 disregard. 39 disregard. 39 disregard. 39 disregard. 39 disregard. 39 disregard. 39 disregard. 39 disregard. 39 disregard. 39 disregard. 39 disregard. 39 disregard. 39 disregard. 39 disregard. 39 disregard. 39 disregard. 39 disregard. 39 disregard. 39 disregard. 39 disregard. 39 disregard. 39 disregard. 39 disregard. 39 disregard. 39 disregard. 39 disregard. 39 disregard. 39 disregard. 39 disregard. 39 disregard. 39 disregard. 39 disregard. 39 disregard. 39 disregard. 39 disregard. 39 disregard. 39 disregard. 39 disregard. 39 disregard. 39 disregard. 39 disregard. 39 disregard. 39 disregard. 39 disregard.
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1: 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We're moving the cars off the highway right now. 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
2: Shoot a red.
1: Go ahead.
2: Hey, can you fire me a first responder?
0: And we've moved this accident off to East 30th and Danforth Court. We've got at least two people want to get transported.
1: Okay, and are you from the same vehicle?
0: Lieutenant, can you repeat?
1: Medic 22, that's affirmative. They were on you. You have an updated location. It's going to be East 30th and Danforth. They got off the freeway for safety. Are they from the same vehicle?
2: 22 to safety on first responder.
0: We've got three people in one vehicle and one in the second vehicle.
2: Did you copy a trace?
0: John in the second vehicle just says she wants to get checked out. She's not sure if she wants to go.
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0: Yeah, we're over in the vicinity. Do you have any other info on this call at 1 St. Clair Center?

0: 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We're going to be past the casino if he wants to take that call for 33.
1: 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We have nothing further. 33, I'm switching around.
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1: 33, go get fuel at the Mark Zone and I'll have a run for you when you're complete.
2: We're already about to pull up on scene. We'll handle it. We've told you guys on dispatch today. So we will handle this. We know how to handle the ambulance.
1: That was quick for your captain. We'll go ahead and do it.

0: 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We copy your traffic after this call. 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
1: I look forward to it, sir.
2: 26, sir. 26, go ahead. Sorry, to resident.
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2: Yes, we'll say patient contact. It's a 26 male. His family feels like he's been laced. I've seen fire pull up, but I don't know if they know exactly where we're at.
3: Go back to event one.

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2: We're asking them to medic 26, ETA.
0: Yeah, we're at 420 Superior. Do we have a unit assigned here?
3: 206, a few worms for documentation, please.
2: Copy.
3: I'm sorry, what's the location?
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3: That's a negative. Yeah, I know what it is.
2: We're asking them to medic 1, safety check.
3: 1, we're safe.
2: Okay. Copy.
0: Okay, copy that. We just have a guy with a dislocated shoulder, fell down the stairs. We just want to know whether we should take him downstairs or not.
3: No, we don't have anyone to send to him yet.
0: Copy that.
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1: 6, you completed your fuel yet?
0: Six, we're finishing up. Please send it.
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0: 31, do you guys have a spare radio? I have VOC on the line now.
4: Yeah, we have the radios that we have a spare, to put it shortly, yep.
0: Copy that. They said they'll take care of it Monday.
4: Engine 31, okay. Thank you.
0: Copy that. Going back to dispatch.
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0: 31. 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Brisbane, landing 10.
1: All right.
0: And 10, I copy over.

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2: All right. 36 red.
3: 36, go ahead.
2: 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Serious but stable.
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0: Hey, I see the note that you had nothing further. I just wanted to confirm that you had nothing further before I put us in service, because we're not finding anything.
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0: Howdy, thanks.
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1: 31 over. Do you want us anywhere?
0: Well, you can head to base.
1: Got it.

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0: 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Be advised, CPP. 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
4: 39, go ahead.
5: Yeah, we're here at the Walgreens. There's no fire truck. There's no people in cars. Do you have any other information?
4: That's a negative 39.

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1: Bryson, is somebody
2: 39?
1: 39. 39
3: according to
1: fire.
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0: I have a room for you.
1: Got
2: it. He's coming back.
1: Engine 10.
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1: Let me copy.

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0: Dispatch, squad 2's backing in.
2: 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Squad 2.
3: We're going to need a second squad. See if he found the assailant. 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We're with the assailant currently. They're going to need somebody sent to the address for the female. Sir, you don't land line in a second.
4: Red to the medic 3333. 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
0: 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We're going to get our bag now to check with the monitor.
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0: 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It was put in 24.
1: You get nothing on the CO monitor.
0: That's correct, we're hitting zero.
1: I'll be there in 2 minutes.
0: Copy.

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0: You got a BP?
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0: 2-8, you are clear for me. We're coming from Cleveland Clinic. We'll be there in 2 minutes.
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2: 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I'm going to send you the one you had.
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0: Do you have any more information on the run down on Old River Road? We're in the area of all the bars. There's a bar, restaurant, apartment, or anything.

0: 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She did say she had been in Inferno. Rapid SOS is currently showing her on West 10th.
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1: 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Breath center to medic 33.
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1: 22, go ahead.
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0: What's up, Medic 11?
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0: Medic 11, you're gonna have a run.

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1: Engine 4, you're going to be in service for EMS 611.
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0: Engine 4, okay, back in course.

West Saturday Medic 39. Medic 39, you're going to have a run.

Breath Hunter at like 26. Medic 26, you're gonna have a run.

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1: Clear.
0: Medic 10, stand by.